0: 297 route to the LC. Also have the medic from 59 on board.
1: I'm Rick, switch on over to Alpha 3.
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0: Cooper 6 to engine 2-3, looking for LZ Bruce. Brown 8 minutes out.
1: 13232 Cooper 6. We're going to be landing you at the Country Lakes ball field. A wide open grassy field with woods and a playground surrounding it. Other than that, no other obstructions. Cooper 6.
0: Sir, thank you, sir. Cooper 6 to Brandon Carr 98, looking for Bishop P.
1: Yeah, to 23 to Cooper 6. You have a 101-year-old female. Actively being bagged via a trike. A child is also a lethargic. I've been advised to tell you to set up for rescue breathing, Cooper 6.
0: Sir, thank you, sir. Handle me there about 5-6 minutes.

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0: 1 of her.
1: Medic 103 Alpha 2.
0: 198. 1 of her.
2: Yeah, it's 198, medic 103. Just need the food line. And let it down. BD's on scene. They went out for an unnamed male. No medical issue. Just keep knocking. Otherwise, it's not an overdose.

Medical Box 301, Lexington Park Senior Apartments, 21895 Peg Road for the seizures, ALS. It was 397 Medicaid, due to respond 2016.

0: speaking.
1: Good evening. 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Just be advised, MSP gave their Narcan, and they are now in and out of consciousness. Unknown how many Narcans they've given, though.
0: Yeah, fantastic. I'm going to quit here. Three nine seven.

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At the Lexington Park Senior Apartments, apartment 231. She's a 7-year-old female. Her leg was starting to swell yesterday. She got an infection. She also just had a seizure. 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

0: 就记住了，现在是多少人呢？
1: Race engine 23, I'm going to need to repeat your last transmission. Race engine 23, I'm getting a lot of wind. 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
1: St. Mary's testing. 5, 4, 3, 2, 1.
0: I just want to let you know the deep bird is in the nest.
1: Number 123.

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0: numbers, can you contact me? 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That's right.
1: He's still on Alpha 3. Frustration back to Alpha 2. Alpha 3 is about 2038.

0: the bus. What, did you respond to Charles? 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So sure.
1: Ambulance 198 to St. Mary's.
0: Good.
1: En route St. Mary's Hospital, priority 3, ETA 3 minutes.

0: medical box 909 at 45794 Elm Court for a chest pain ALS. And 388 and ALS, do you respond? No ALS. MD-18 is under respond as well, 2107. MD-18 Alpha 2.
1: MD-18.

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0: 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It's going to be 48241, Pickens Harbor Court. Caller advised that she smells gas inside her residence.
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0: 31 and 132.
1: Yeah.
0: All right, we're gonna stage for a split leg at Pickett Harbor Court at Long Lane. You can take it to hydrant 1062 in the GIS mapping, which is in the rear of 48295, one Long Lane.
1: Okay, we got it.

41 side A. Two-story, middle of the road, wood frame constructed row home with nothing really outside. 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

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LEO, carbon monoxide, H2S, 0, oxygen, 20.8. 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

0: Squad 3, X-ray to command. Squad X-ray. No meter activity, no odor, any Bravo 1 exposure. The homeowner is stating that it could possibly be somewhere on them.
1: Try the end of your message.

0: Yes.
1: Are you releasing engine 132?
0: That's correct. Squad 331, further investigations.

0: Simmons.
1: Good.
0: 48241, take a hard record. This is going to be a fuel can and a trolley-sized storage unit that bled into the residence. There's no change in meter activity on number 1 and 2 floors. There's no patients. The Bravo 1 and Delta 1 exposures have been checked. Finding no odor and no readings. Command's terminated. You may have a channel back with spec alpha 2.
1: I'm Rick. Fuel can, the trolley-sized culprit. You're both in service, 1-2-3.

0: 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Over.
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911, 22952 Brown Street. 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

0: 4. I'm speeding at the hydrant on Hudson Drive, Brown Street. I'll have that one.
1: Seizing at the hydrant on Hudson Brown. Hit me on hydrant. 3-3-3-1.
0: Now, pharmacy, two stories in the same train, and not that MSI Alpha. I'll be out there. I'm under investigating.
1: Now, we're going to see two stories in the same woodframe, nothing evident. So, under investigating, 3-3-3-1.

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1: And Inferno 918, 472-76, Thurman Davis Lane. It's going to be a 37-year-old male who stabbed him in the chest, of course, stabbed himself in the chest, with what the caller described as a diabetes vent. PD's around stage part of arrival. Mm-hmm. 399 Drex.

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It's 215 over 104.

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1: All right, do you have a medical board?
0: That's correct.

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I'm out of a box 202, Charlotte Hall Veterans Home, 29449 Charlotte Hall Road for a sick person. Station 29, ambulance 1015, due to respond at 729.

Sentinel Medical Box 202, Charlotte Hall Veterans Home, 29449 Charlotte Hall Road, for a sick person. Ambulance 197 is now due to respond at 735.

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1: you're responding to the Charlotte Hall Veterans Home, 39449 Charlotte Hall Road. Patient's going to be in room 304A, wing 3C, 88-year-old male, difficult swallowing, cannot close his mouth.
0: I am direct, thank you.

Battery Box 228 in the area of Mother Catherine School, 38833 Chappaqua Road, for a field fire threatening a building. Engine 23 Squad 2, Engine Tanker 14, Engine 10, Rush 2, Rush 1 are due to respond at 744.

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Engine 71, squad 5, brush 5, brush 7, need to respond at 751.

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1: Correct, sir.

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0: I've checked down the Wayne signs on traffic area. Nothing found as of yet. We're in a deep search in the area.
1: I have, sir.

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1: That's right, I'm on the scene now. St. Mary's, copy an address.
0: I'm ready.
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1: There's two.
0: I'm sorry, my apologies. 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

0: 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Engine Tanker 94, Truck 7, Engine 71, Calvert Truck 3, Engine 31, Calvert Squad 3, Engine 10, Fire Duty Chief, Station 79, Calvert Ambulance 37, stay to respond at 903.
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1: 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Ambulance 197 is now due to respond to 905.

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3: 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Car advised, there is smoke in the building. Smoke in the men's room. Believes that the rooftop unit may possibly be on fire.
4: Momentarily. 714.
1: Sorry, is okay.
2: 71, Alpha 3.
4: Chief 7 is emerging. Will be responding as well.
2: Sound drop.

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0: 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You need to attend to that structure fire.
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1: National Commercial Box 902H, Planet Fitness, 23415, 3 Notch Road, and Soda Commercial Structure Fire. Calvert Tower 2 and Squad 2 are due to respond at 909.
0: I'm always out. T30 to Samurai, I'm on the scene on the outside of a one-story middle-of-the-rail non-combustible gym. All right, nothing happened on the outside. Establish command. Command to get the buggy on the outside.
2: 132 is laying out on the Bravo side of the Green Turtle.
1: T3B.
3: I'm direct, establishing command. On the scene, side alpha, one-story, middle-of-the-road, non-combustible gym. Nothing evident, side alpha. 910.
0: Same area, the building has been evacuated. The alarm bells are not sounding. 94, you okay? 132's layout.
3: I'm direct, Bravo side, Green Turtle, into 132.
4: Yeah, we're direct. We're coming to pick it up.
0: The investigation group supervisor operating with truck 7. You will be the supervisor.
2: Got it. Engine 10 to command. We'll be staging at the hydrant on the Charlie side.
0: Okay, 10 engine, third deal. 131, your fourth deal. 31, acknowledge. And 10, I'll take a size up in the rear.
2: 31's okay.
5: Calvert Tower 2, 2-2 before.
1: Calvert Tower 2, Alpha 3.
2: Investigation ground.
1: On the wrong channel.
0: I'm the investigation group supervisor. The caller is reporting smoke in the building in the men's room, men's locker room, potentially a belt in the HVAC unit on the roof.
2: Man.
0: Yeah.
2: Aaron, question. Sounds like it's going to be in the Bravo quadrant.
0: Copy, 7-1, identify water supply, land, prepare to take a line over ladder to the roof. Take a line to the roof, 7-1, pick the line up.
2: Yeah.
3: Here, this man.
2: Initial no smoke or fire, on the first floor.
0: Copy. Chief Nivey is making his way in now. Nivey, you're going to take over the investigation group supervisor. You have 132 and 7 truck.
2: Okay.
6: I mean, it's one in the rear. Here. Middle of the road, not whatever.
0: Command copies engine 10. Hold your position in the rear.
2: Yeah, we're tower 2, CG before.
0: Good.
2: Yeah, we're in the men's locker room now. It's going to be located in the Bravo quadrant of the building. Very, very light haze. Does appear to be coming through the vent. Don't need to check the roof. You just fill on the roof.
0: Three ones, officer, come in.
7: Go for 3-1.
0: All right, I'm going to make you the roof division. 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Give me a roof report. I'm working with the 7 truck's technicians.
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3: I'm direct. 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
1: Good afternoon, Houston. How are you? You have one of the issue company drivers bring a attic ladder fully interior. We're going to check above the ceiling tiles.
2: Command copies. Have you assigned that to 132's wagon driver? Do you still need that done?

0: Command. I got one at 3.
1: Copy. Command 2 engine 10, you have connection on the rear.
0: Investigation from 132 Lyman Drive. This is automatic ladder.

0: Investigation crews operating on the roof. Look for RC Unit 4. I believe that's going to be the one we're looking for.
1: Roof's okay.
2: Come in. I do have the connections in the rear.
3: Command copies, engine 10, you have the connections in the rear.
4: Come here, command.
3: Good.
4: Squadron is requesting to run the box.
3: Magnet, they can hold it in quarters. About the scale is back.
4: Under it. Come here, squad 3.
2: Five, nine, nine.
1: Holding quarters.
4: Maybe I'll find enough.

0: executive division. You're going to need me.
1: Negative, you can go back.
0: Thank you. My copy, 63. Same here, can you put me in service? I'm having iPad issues. This is 38.
2: 38, what's your location? You've got your latency off. You're down there on Slow Cliff Road still?
0: Come on out here for View Drive.
2: Okay, can you start towards Kimberly Lane off Point Lookout Road? You're going to be way closer than 509.
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2: 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She fell. She's still on the floor having difficulty breathing. Advise she's not injured.
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2: 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I'll get back to you.

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1: 497 to St. Mary's. I believe I'm going to be ahead of 388 for that call on Kimberly Lane. You can go ahead and put me on it.
0: Morgan Road, Crusher to Morgan Brothers Road, Pilot Morgan Court. We just upgraded it. Patient does have a cardiac history. Unable to complete a breathing diagnostic.
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0: 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First sign to 20921 Kimberly Lane, crossroad of Point Lookout Road. 70-year-old female fell, still on the floor, no injuries, having trouble breathing.
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0: 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Verified, 37. 9 Sierra Verified, 37. 9 Sierra Verified, 37. 9 Sierra Verified, 37. 9 Sierra Verified, 37. 9 Sierra Verified, 37. 9 Sierra Verified, 37. 9 Sierra Verified, 37. 9 Sierra Verified, 37. 9 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
1: That'd be normal. Patient does appear to be coming around now.
0: Okay, thank you.

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Ambulance 388, Medic 18 is due to respond at 10:52.

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I'm direct for salvage. 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

0: 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Patient is an 86-year-old female. I think she has an infected drain tube site, had a procedure about a month ago, now appears to be infected and is painful.
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Julian, Calvert County, 13150 HC Truman Road. For the fill-in, Station 79, Station 39 are due to respond at 1139.

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Engine 52, Squad 5, Engine Tanker 14, Engine 23 are due to respond at 1216.

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0: Chief 3B to St. Mary's.
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0: Man, we were alerted for the gas leak in Bushwood at Station 3. Lieutenant 1A. Chief 3 copy, disregarding.
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1: 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Engine 23 is due at 12:02. Lieutenant 1A, go ahead.
0: Open the scene for a two-story barn dominium type. Nothing evident. Also, I was going to stand by for my 360.
1: Two-story barn dominium style structure. Have you established wing command? 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

0: 499 St. Mary's, we're out. We're out of St. Mary's Hospital.
1: Yeah, 499, okay.

Mary, St. Mary's. 360 should be two stories all the way around. Nothing imminent. Hey, in ground tank one side, Charlie. The building is not being evacuated at this time.

on a yak copy, two-story all the way around, nothing evident. In-ground tank on 5 Charlie. Building is not being evacuated. Be advised, per the caller, she said that that specific condo was evacuated. Telephone.

0: 55, just on the scene, staging at Bushwood Road, Chickahominy Road, preparing for the forward lane. I'll go ahead and assume the Bushwood Road Command. Bushwood Wharf Road Command.
1: Inspector, on the scene, staging at Bushwood in Chickahominy, preparing for your forward lane, 1221.
0: Command's going to be prompt to engine 5-2. Squad 5, when you arrive, you'll have investigation with proof of engine 52.
1: Squad 5, sir.
0: Command St. Mary's, with exception 5-2. Squad 5, all is level 2.

0: in St. Mary's.
1: Good afternoon.
0: So, yes, he's secured. Naturally ventilate. In hold with 5-2, squad 5. Command's going to be terminated. You can have the channel, but we'll switch it to

And I copy. Gas isn't cured. Ventilate naturally, holding with engine 5-2. Squawk 5, commands are terminated, 1231.

0: 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Station 39, ambulance 69. Medic 18 are due to respond at 1232.
1: Ambulance 69.
0: Ambulance 69, Alpha 2.
1: Medic 18.
0: Medic 18.
1: Six nine,
0: six nine, medic 18. You're responding to 21353 Fox Glove Court, cross route of Baywood Drive, Dayflower Place, for 73-year-old male. Fell out of his chair after eating lunch and passed out. He is now awake.

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0: 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Advice, he fell out of a chair after eating. He's now awake.
1: Medical box 913-21961, Parkinson Court for an overdose. Ambulance 3888, 0 to respond at 1236.

0: medical box 902-44708 Beachwood Court for breathing problems. Station 79, ambulance 197, medic 18 are due to respond at 1237.
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1: 1239, you can switch over to 10 Alpha 2, please.

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0: 388. 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Patient is currently combative, but you're going to be responding to 22926 Gunson Drive, Cross Street, or Ford Drive and Spruce Drive. 60-year-old female has a traumatic brain injury, currently has ultra mental status. 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
1: No, I was. Medication is due to respond at 1315.

Nicholas, are you responding to 22936 Gunston Drive? Just stage in the area. We do have PD en route as well. We send these for a 60-year-old female, low electrolytes, has a traumatic brain injury, over mental side, currently trespassing in the neighborhood.

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2: Okay,
0: I'm direct, 2 and 6 10.
2: Med 1 3.
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Are we needed on one of the calls that just came out?

0: Tak mama nás nechá. 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
1: Leonard Town.
0: Okay. You've been there.

asking about Center 9. You're responding to 301653, not sure if it's short United Bank. It's going to be for a 24-year-old female. Mixed her medications up. I believe she's having an interaction, feeling faint.

0: 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Elon 69, stay to respond at 1410.
1: Elon 69,
0: offer 2. Nine, you're responding to 18052 Cherryfield Road. It's going to be a 79-year-old female. She fell and has an injury, multiple injury to her back rib.

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0: 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She has a leg injury. It's going to be Road 12, a dark gray Toyota RAV4.
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0: Ambulance 299, you're responding to the Charlotte Hall Veterans Home, 29449 Charlotte Hall Road. Patient's going to be in room 224A and wing 2B, 88-year-old male, blood clot in the leg.
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0: 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You need to hold us ready, good and set.
1: I'm here. When you're ready, good and set, 15, 10.

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0: 399. 399, I'm in Alpha 2.
1: Annual 399, you're responding to 21671 Eric Road, allergic reaction. It's going to be a 4-year-old male with rashes and hives, possibly an allergic reaction.

Medical Box 202, Charlotte Hall Veterans Home, 29449 Charlotte Hall Road, for a hemorrhage. Station 29, ambulance 1015, due to respond at 1606.

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0: Ambulance 10-05, you're responding to the Charlotte Hall Veterans Home. 29449 Charlotte Hall Road. Patient's going to be in room 109A, wing 1B. An 88-year-old male bleeding from a biopsy he had on his cheek earlier.

It's going to be room 109A, wing 1B.

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1: Ambulance 197, you're responding to 29,587 Allstate Church Road. It's going to be an 84-year-old female. She's fallen, unknown injuries.

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And Medicaid care, due to respond at 1630.

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0: Aries 1002. Just to confirm your PA. Okay, you're responding to the Walgreens, 30,383 Triangle Drive. It's going to be a 58-year-old male with chest pains. 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
1: Four other units responding to the Walmart 45,045 Miramar Way. It's going to be motor vehicle collision with injuries in the back of the parking lot near Trezzledine, Silver Hyundai, Green Kia Soul.

0: 9-8-9, we're on the scene. 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

0: Only one occupant wanting to be checked out. 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

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It's going to be a child hall veterans home. It's going to be wing 3C, room 318A. 78-year-old male, conscious alert, having trouble breathing and low O2 levels, had dialysis earlier today.

0: 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Alpha. Palm Ranch 380 to Blake Creek Roads, cancellation.
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0: 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You trying to reach the driver that's driving your vehicle?
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engine 141, is going to be in front of 48135 Waterview Drive. 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
0: The tree has been removed. You can return the box.
1: I'm direct, engine 141. Tree has been removed. Rush 4, are you direct?
2: We're direct in service, switching back to 141.